Never heard, I promise you got my word. To put your body in position the way it deserves. It's a simple transaction when we break it down. Teach me how to pray, and I love you for now.

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We find it necessary. We know we will win. We have confidence.

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1: 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It's above us.